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1: I love when we get excuses to drink coffee. 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
1: I'm McCabe. 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
1: The Scripps National Spelling Bee was just a couple weeks ago now. And I have the list of the most misspelled words in America. It's McCabe. Number one on the list is bougie. It's B-O-U-G-I-E, by the way. And then favorite, F-A-V-O-R-I-T-E.

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3: 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The Fred Show is back on Monday morning. 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Ba-dum-bop.
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It's McCabe on Party 107.7. 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
1: There's a new study that says just a little sunlight every day can actually boost your mood, support your immune system, and help your body produce vitamin D. Of course, we've kind of all known that, but that's why summer is so important, to go take advantage of any sun we ever get.

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Survey says 1 in 3 people admit they still use their ex's streaming password after a breakup. I'll say, I have been using my ex's Netflix for 5 years, not giving it up.

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0: Benson Boone flying across the stage. BTS is back in the spotlight, and Zara Larsson's going to be there doing her hits. That's the iHeartRadio Music Festival, all in Vegas with you. 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
0: 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Bartenders in this new survey say Palomas, Spritzes, and Passion Fruit Margaritas are the big things this summer.

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1: 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What's good? I'm Angelina. On to the new hit list. You know, I got to kick it off with some Ariana Grande. She just kicked off that Eternal Sunshine.

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1: I am actually living for this collab. If these two could just give us a whole album. I'm Angelina, the new hit list. Tylin's our Larson. She did it again.

0: 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Oh my gosh, I am getting blown up for this one. 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

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So Friday night forever for us. Zach Dillon, check it in after midnight. Thanks for being right here on the radio. Appreciate you. Here's Somber.

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So there's a new post on Threads, and it has people admitting the thing they tried once, then immediately decided to never do it again. I mean, I think we all have done that before, right? It's like, well, you know, I mean, there's people that are like, I have to try things. I can try things once, but maybe I won't like it, but I'll try it, right? We've all done that, but what would be on your list? I'll tell you the most common responses. A lot of regrets actually are adventurous activities. And we'll do this list here in 12 minutes. Here's Tame Impala

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1: We got more trips coming up on Monday to our iHeartRadio Music Festival. And the cool part is that we don't even sell tickets yet. Like, you can't even go and buy tickets. So you're going to win it before you can buy it. You get the whole trip, the airfare, the accommodations, two tickets to both nights of the festival, and $1,000 before you can even buy tickets. 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

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I am absolutely shocked at this new list of America's favorite ice cream flavors. I love ice cream. I mean, in the summertime, I seem to have it almost every day. It's probably not good for me, but YOLO, right? But America's favorite ice cream flavors does not include, and there's 10 here, but I'll only do the top five. It doesn't include my favorite ice cream, which is bizarre. It should be on here. You tell me if it's missing it on this list coming up.

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1: 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Next chance, 9 a.m. Monday morning to win.

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1: So this mom in Sweden, she changes her son's name after what happened? This is insane. It's a true story. 7 minutes away. Keep it here. I could be

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1: This almost sounds like a made-up story. I promise you I'm not making this story up. This mom in Sweden, she thought it would be an awesome thing to get her child's name tattooed on her arm. Okay, so she goes to this tattoo artist, and there becomes a problem. The artist, supposed professional, right, misspelled her son's name. And so her son's name was Kevin, K-E-V-I-N, and the dude spelt it Kelvin, K-E-L-V-I-N. So the mom had a couple of choices on the fix and chose to legally change her son's name from Kevin to Kelvin. I mean, the process to correct a tattoo is painful and expensive. So, I mean, just think about that, though, right? Has that ever happened before, I wonder? I mean, I've never heard of that, but mom literally changes it from, I mean, she had to have liked Kevin, and now she has to call her son Kelvin because her tattoo artist?
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If they could pull this off, it's going to be pretty impressive. Plans are in place for a mile-long what? With 80,000 people? That's coming up in

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I'm Zach Dillon. 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

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I don't know if you're a fan of baked beans, but Bush's baked beans, they are going all in on like being, I guess, eccentric. The flavors that they have of baked beans, I don't know about these. 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
1: 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I'll tell you about it in 7 minutes. Keep it here.

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1: That was a good song to hear all day yesterday on the radio. The new Taylor Swift from the Toy Story 5 movie that's coming out in a couple of weeks. 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

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It's like the red microphone button on the full screen player. We'll hear it. I could be

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Party 107.7. All right, time for me to get up out of here. Have an awesome rest of your weekend. The first weekend of June. Here we go. Love that. Summertime. Alex Warren, here's Fever Dream.

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It's Zach Dillon on the radio. And, of course, the Fred Show's back Monday. Kick off the new week with everything you need to know from the weekend and an all-new Waiting by the Phone coming up at 8:30 Monday morning.

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Hope you're enjoying it so far. I know it's early, but you know what? If you're up and early bird gets the worm. What are you doing? What up? It's Raph. Maybe you're getting an early coffee, breakfast, going to the gym, hustling. I'd still be sleeping if I was at home right now. It's still too early for me on a Saturday. Here's the Killers.

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Yeah, send me a talk back on the iHeartRadio app. Let me know what you're up to. You know, if you're up early out and about running errands this early, or just want to hear a song, do a little shout out. 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All right, here's Somber, Homewrecker.

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What up? It's Raf. 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

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By the way, congrats to Dua Lipa getting married. Longtime boyfriend. You see the photos on socials. Here's Don't Start Now.

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1: 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All right, coming up, got some Ray for you, a Sienna, Spyro, and of course, Somber by request. 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

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Zara Larsson going to be part of our iHeartRadio Music Festival in Vegas. 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All right, before anyone else, make sure you're listening back Monday. 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

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Got some Olivia Dean on the way. Harry Styles' latest, American Girls. All right, Bruno Mars too. First Lady Gaga.

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What's up? I'm Ryan O'Brien. I got Taylor Swift loaded in 3 minutes with the Fate of Ophelia. Now it's Maroon 5, One More Night. 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

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I got Zara Larson on the way with Midnight Sun. I'm Ryan O'Brien, rolling nonstop. Come on. When I was young, I fell in love.

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All American Rejects throwing it back. 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

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I'm Ryan O'Brien, Party 107.7. 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

0: She'll be alright. No riding shining on at night. She will save herself this time. And in fact, tonight, she did confirm.
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0: 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Put them up there as a preset. Here's Lady Gaga.
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1: What up? I am Melissa Bethany. Shout out to the people who are trying to get some errands done right now. 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
1: 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I was curious how long you'd be willing to wait in line for something that you want or something cheap.
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1: 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I am just appalled that people are waiting 30 minutes to an hour to save like 50 cents on gas.
2: Oh my God, that's crazy. Why? Why would you do that?
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1: Okay, free does help. Costco gas lines have been insane, and I don't even remember that I need gas until I'm late to wherever I'm going. I don't have time for that. Also, in that 30 to 60 minutes, you could probably do some online surveys that would save you the $6 or whatever it amounts to.
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1: I know that we all go a little bit crazy when we're heartbroken. And don't say that you don't, because even if you don't act on it, you're at least thinking crazy. 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A whole bulldozer. 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
1: That is the brand new one from Taylor Swift for the Toy Story movie. 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Enjoy your Saturday.

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0: 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Getting started right now with some Ray.

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2: 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You're on the move.